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7: 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It is Coles Radio. CDB giving us the good times for your Tuesday. I love that. In Inside the Next 10, Sophie Ellis-Bextor on the way as well. Now, I know you've had the time of your life. It's Coles Radio. Yeah.

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10cc for your Tuesday morning. This is Coles Radio. I've got the song from Irene Cara that picked up the 1980 Oscar for Best Original Song. You'll hear it very soon. But now, I've got the latest from the incredible

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6: All right, with Mother's Day this weekend, we are letting our Coles team members take over the Coles Radio playlist to celebrate the mother figure in their life, like Sienna from our Brighton store. Hi, Mum. I love you so much. So grateful for you. Have an amazing day. And the song she has dedicated to her mum, Olivia Dean, Man I Need. It's Coles Radio.

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The latest from Olivia Rodrigo. It's called Drop Dead. This is Coles Radio. And let's get ready to get you moving for Tuesday. You're doing the locomotion with Kylie. 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

Fat checking in for the remix. You know they had that 75 Street Brazil. Well, this year's gonna be called Gaiocho. Que hola, gata, que hola, omega. And this is how we gonna do it. Dale!

John Waite for your Tuesday morning. It is Coles Radio, a gal who is absolutely taking over the US charts at the moment, bringing country to the forefront yet again. Ella Langley is choosing Texas straight after Annie Lennox walking on broken glass. It's Coles Radio.

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Robert Palmer on Coles Radio right across the country. Oops, she did it again. Britney Spears is on the way inside the next 10, but I hope you got your ticket. Get ready to validate it. Rod Stewart taking us on the downtown train. 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

0: Brittany, before you go, there's something I want you to have.
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6: All right, big shout out to Kathy from our Earlville store who sent a request in ahead of Mother's Day. Yep, our Coles team members are taking over the playlist. Shout out to my son, as this was the song I'd sing to him as a baby. I absolutely love it. Thank you so much, Kathy. Limp Bizkit, Behind Blue Eyes. 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

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Mary Wells for your Tuesday afternoon. It is Coles Radio. Let's go super 80s. Boy meets girl, waiting on a star to fall. You'll hear it straight after the latest from the incredible Lewis Capaldi. Stay love. It's Coles

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5: 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Sugar Babes are going to push the button soon. I've got 90s girl group from the UK, All Saints. So underrated. You'll hear them after Olivia Newton-John, Xanadu. 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

The best way to get through your Tuesday to shake your groove thing, Peaches and Herb. 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He's just dropped brand new music. It is incredible. This is called Pieces on Coles Radio. Wow.

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4: 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I love you, Mum. 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

bring the energy. Especially for Tuesday, Little Richard on Coles Radio right across Australia. Lionel Richie is going to be dancing on the ceiling very soon. But now, the latest from Aussie superstar Budgera. 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
3: 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Just minutes away, Groove Theory as well. After the police, every little thing she does is magic. 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

The Drifters doing their thing for a Tuesday. This is Coles Radio. Now, if you've got something strange in your neighbourhood, the guy you're going to call is playing for you in two songs time. Right now, though, the latest from the incredible Teddy Swims, Mr. Know-It-All. 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
1: On a warm summer's evening, on a train bound for nowhere, I met up with a gambler. 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